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Hey, hey, KSUA listeners. Did you know that KSUA has a music submission form? Found some sick beats you'd like on air? KSUA is there. 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Your music, our airwaves. Please understand that all music submissions will not be accepted, only a choice few. KSUA does not feature mainstream and overrated music made by celebrities. KSUA prefers spotlighting the independent and underrated artist. Would the individual named Rusty Shackelford please stop submitting Updog to our music submission form? It's not happening. Please and thank you, and have a nice day.

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1: Yeah, I like that one. Which song was your favorite?
0: How can I choose one? 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
2: What do you think we are? 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We may be tools, but we're not fools.
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Not just anybody's radio, the people's radio. And that includes you. Unless you're a space alien, far, far away, listening to this radio transmission as it's traveled thousands and thousands of light years across the galaxy. In which case, I don't know, you're pretty cool too. 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

0: Hey, listeners, you've been listening to KSUA 91.5 FM College Radio. 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Did you know that in 1938, a Halloween episode titled The War of the Worlds of the radio series The Mercury Theater on Air allegedly caused mass panic? Listeners thought the plot of the story, aliens invading Earth, was an actual news report. Pretty scary, huh? What's that object in the sky I can see from the station window? It kind of looks like...
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2: 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Stay safe, shred some snow, and remember, if you can still feel your toes, you're not trying hard enough.

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0: When I was a young lad in my formative years of growth, I was given an antique radio as a gift. It's actually quite a rare model. It goes very highly in pawn shops these days. Unfortunately, though, I still do own many valuable and extensive pretentious belongings. My radio, my greatest treasure and friend, was taken from me. I had loved the thing. I took it with me everywhere. I fell asleep with it like a teddy bear. This removal had quite a horrific effect on my growth and set me down a dark, horrendous path, but I'm better now. For you see, I have discovered the KSUA 91.5 FM College Radio. The music they play on said station is quite unlike all else I've heard on these airwaves. Yes, quite fancy indeed, very enriching. So, despite my troubled past, I have been living a fulfilling life, all thanks to the KSUA. And you can do the same by never ever switching the station.
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2: 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College Radio, the way it was meant to be.

Yeah. Where that scratch bandits? Yavlin. Blimey. From Cali to France.

taking it now. Staking them out to be taking them now. 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Simple fraction of the main attraction.

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0: Whoa, dude, that's a lot of energy drinks. Got any plans tonight?
1: Not much. 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
0: Whoa, dude, must get pretty depressing.
1: 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Or ever, really.
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1: Never heard of it.
0: Never heard of it? Then you have no right to complain about the radio, my friend. KSUA has all the best beats all day long, especially at night. Check this out.
1: Whoa, this is amazing. Where has this been all my life?
0: Right? Now go! Go fly off into the night and spread the joys of KSUA!
1: Thanks! I will!
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オリオン座はそんな景色に光を投げかけています。

0: Rock and roll is very simple. Just four counts. And on every count, play the hi-hat. One, two, three, four. And on the first beat and the third beat, play the bass drum. One, two, three. And on the second and fourth, play the snare drum. One, two, three, four. This is rock and roll.
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Hey, are you about to change the station to a commercial one? 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It's the most girly pop station in all of Fairbanks. What's more girly pop than some alternative rock band's album they recorded in their mother's garage that nobody's ever listened to from the 1990s? What's more girly pop than neo-jazz Japanese fusion? 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Taylor Swift who? KSUA is so girly pop. 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

0: Hey, hey, hey, listeners, it's that time again. 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Did you know that back in 1993, KSUA temporarily died? Sad, I know. Thankfully, it came back to life within that same calendar year thanks to our immaculate staying power and amazing listeners like you. Upon relaunching, the first song played to commemorate our most triumphant return was Pearl Jam's Alive. Fitting, right? You've been listening to KSUA 91.5 FM College Radio, the people's radio. We will never die.
1: Ooh, stop right there. 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So join us on KSUA 91.5 Fairbanks, Alaska. 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

0: 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We're diving deep, deep into the sea to see what sort of mysteries lie in the waters of our world.
1: Hey, what's that over there?
0: 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Perhaps a fish?
1: You call that a fish?
0: It's very human-like. Green, covered in seaweed. 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
1: Are you daft? That thing looks dangerous. Wait, what are you doing? Let go of the wheel.
0: Hello, Mr. Swamp Creature. 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

0: want to hear Jennifer sing so we know what the tune is going to be like. But what's the song, though? What's the song
1: so
0: we know what it is?
1: It's disco. Yeah, you know, the song is called Delicious. Delicious.

0: Hey, check out this new independent artist I found.
1: This is pretty okay, I guess. What are they called?
0: Check them out. I just posted their Wikipedia page on the group chat.
1: Huh. Why are their parents' names blue? Hey, wait! These aren't independent artists! They're just children of some rich people who paid off corporate labels so that their kid could pretend to make music.
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1: 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I'm DJ Lily, here to tell you about my two shows here on KSUA. Exile in Girlville is a show where I play femmes in rock on Thursdays from 2 to 4. Exile Cowgirl is a show where I play femmes in country music on Fridays from 2 to 3. 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

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I'm Harvey from the Billers and the Butchers. 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

Good morning. This is KSUA 91.5 FM, Fairbanks Radio. I am Isa. This is Morning Hypothermia because it is cool and it is hype. Many things are happening. Yesterday was May 4th, an entertaining day. May 3rd, Polish Constitution Day, always overshadowed by today, which is Cinco de Mayo, which is not the same as Mexican Independence Day. This weekend was graduation, so congratulations to everybody who graduated from UAF. It's the end. And if you didn't graduate from UAF and you are still a student, I guess that sucks for you. But the rest of us can be happy. My parents are visiting me for my graduation, and my friend Vanya was a rat and told them about this radio show, so now they know and now they are listening. They might crash the radio show later, we will see. In any case, they were telling me to play polka music, but then we decided polka music is not really from Poland, so I will play you polka music from Finland, even though polka music is not from Finland. And then, instead of polka music, I will play you a disco polo song about polka dot underwear, per my parents' request, just because they think it's funny. But first, Canto della Terra from Andrea Bocelli, because this is a song to play once something as dreary as university education is done. So, to cleanse our souls, Andrea Bocelli.

Okay, that was Canto della Terra with Andrea Bocelli, and then Jevan Polka from Plojtuma, and then The Wretched Majteczki w Kropeczki from Bayer Full. No more disco polo of that sort today. And after that, to koniec from Elektryczne Gitary, which is the end, which is what it is if you have graduated. There's nothing left. Good for you.

Next, I will play Oddech Szczura from Manam because my friend Vanya is a rat and gives out too much information. But also she is a good friend, so I'm not really mad at her. I just like to insult her on the radio.

That was a song about rats, many of them. The next song is Marzipan from Sharif Megarban. Because my dad likes marzipan. This is why. And after this will be music that Vanya has recommended. Because I have no plan for today. So we are in the hands of Vanya until the end. In the end, we will go into the KSUA archives, listen to some weird stuff from there. But for now, we are in the mercy of Vanya. Also, this is probably the last morning hypothermia show on Tuesdays. It will be moving to Friday. I did not realize the schedule had been adjusted already, so I'm here today. But it will probably be 8 to 9 Fridays. Okay, we will continue now.

Okay, that was Marzipan from Sharif Megarbane, and then Bevilo Tutto from I Ragazzi della Quadriglia. Okay, now Quatere from Mario Batkovic, more accordion.

0: Okay, my parents are here.
1: Hello. Hello, Fairbanks.
2: Hello, Fairbanks. Hello, oh. Vanya.
1: Thank you,
2: and
1: Vanya.
2: Couple other guys, which I met because of Isa. We really like Fairbanks, and I especially enjoy those waste stations. I met a couple nice guys there, and I bring some nice stuff for Isa.
0: He is obsessed with transfer sites.
1: And so many other things. But we were very, very... Isa told us not to say too many things, so we are not going to say a lot of things. But thank you, Isa, for letting us crash your studio. This is awesome. And we wonder what's another surprise waiting for us. Vanya,
2: if you can tell us a little bit more what she's doing, that will be nice.
1: We hope you enjoyed Polish music.
0: Okay, that's all. This is all? You have nothing else to say?
1: Well, we have a lot of to say. It's just we are not going to say anything.
0: Okay. Well...
2: You told us to don't say too many things, so...
1: And we listen to you.
0: They leave tomorrow. I mean today. Well, anyway.
1: We could stay one extra day.
0: Okay, that's enough. This is for Vanya also, weakling.

0: Okay, Vanya desires more disco polo, so for Vanya.
1: Well, let us talk.
0: Well, okay. Well, my parents have chosen one, so they will introduce it.
2: Hi, Vanya. Is that all us that you require more Polish songs? So my wife chose Mydełko Fa. That's the song about soap.
1: And it's an iconic 1991 Polish song, so it's about the soap fa, which was really, really hard to get back then in Poland. So it kind of talks about, you know, how nice it is to just put Mydełko Fa, this very special soap, on you.
2: And my pick for you, if Iza can find it, will be Fisherman's Daughter. Córko Rybaka,
0: okay,
2: in Polish.
0: We on to the music. Okay.
2: Hopefully we can
3: okay.
2: see you
3: for a minute.
0: They are shut.

0: Okay. A song about soap. Important for all the dry cabin dwellers here. Okay, announcements. There are gardening things happening. You can join the Nanogrown Student Gardener Training Program for free and take home vegetables. 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You can look on the sustainability website at UAF and email the person in charge of that. You should have your application in by May 16th. Separate from this, there is a campus community garden club where you can have a garden plot for free if you are a member, a student member. I don't know. More information, you can email them at uafgarden@alaska.edu. The first meeting is May 7th, 5 p.m. to 6 p.m. in Arctic Java. Okay, I was going to play you Japanese flutes, but my parents are here and they have taken over, so this has become a disco polo function. The next one is going to be introduced by my mother.
1: Okay, so the next one is Haupe Welcome To. So here's some English text right there. It's about iconic Polish summer and talking about the nudist beach, which is in the town of Haupe. So let's listen.
0: My mother's better at this than I am. So

0: to
1: Hawope, welcome to.
0: I don't know if you know, with that song you're supposed to get naked.
1: Not in Fairbanks. Too cold. Come to Hawope, welcome to Bahama Mama Roo.

0: Okay. So that, sorry, Isa, go ahead.
1: No, it's okay, Mama. This is your show.
0: Okay. No, I took it over. So, well, the next one is Pszczółka Maja, which is about a bee named Maja and her friends. And it was a classical children's story. So every Sunday at 7 o'clock, it was the longest one because it was run on Sundays. So from 7 to 7:30, all children would gather together in front of one black and white TV back in 1980s, back in 20th century, I should say. And we would listen. It was like the first, the best animated children's story ever. Okay.
2: And her boyfriend was Gucio.
0: That was her friend.
2: Boyfriend.
0: Okay.
1: Okay, they are done. But a song about a bee, because it's spring.

0: Okay, well, a song about a bee named Maya in May.
1: Formacja nieżywych schabów klub Wesego Szampana.
0: There's time for one more song.
1: Okay, so we really were kind of deciding which one, but that's another classic. So it's A Gdybym Był Młotkowym. So it's talking about the guy who is asking lady and what if she would have done if he was working with a hammer.
0: Oh, okay. So a song about a hammer after a song about a bee.
2: No, it's not about the hammer. It's the guy is talking to ladies, I guess, and he's asking, gdybym
1: był a hammer.
0: What if I were a hammer? It's okay, and with that, a philosophical question for all of you. But it doesn't have to be deep because it is disco polo and it is very wretched.
2: This is not disco polo. This is serious song.
0: Okay.
2: Nothing to do.
0: Sorry, it's not disco polo. No more disco polo. Goodbye.

0: Okay, that was Klub Wesołego Szampana from Formacja Nieżywych Schabów. Anyway, it's dead 9 porks. It's the dead porks, yes, the formation of dead porks. Thank you to the person calling in with appreciation for the show. We hope you have a good day. Anyway, it's 9 a.m., so this is KSUA Radio 91.5 FM in Fairbanks. This is the Morning Hypothermia Show, and I am Isa. And these are my parents. Are you?
1: Basha.
2: And Marek.
0: Yes, I have their genetics within me.
1: Yes, you do.
0: Yes, they kept me alive for 18 years, and this is the result. Anyway.
1: 21, almost 21. By the way, it's Isa's birthday coming up in May.
0: Okay,
1: May 16th.
0: They don't need to say that. But May 16th is also National Celiac Awareness Day.
1: Exactly.
0: And
1: Bike to Work Day, I think.
0: And it's also Eurovision.
1: Mm-hmm. Lots of things on May 16th.
0: Many things on May 16th.
1: Many things. Well, the last song. We have time for last song, Isa?
0: Yeah, we have one more song.
1: Okay, that's awesome. So, since it's spring, and we are right now far, far away from Disco Polo, this is, the next song is Wiosna Ach to Ty. So, it's spring. It is you. It's iconic, again, 1987 Polish song by Marek Grechuta, and he was emotional, poetic. It's a emotional poetic celebration of spring's arrival. So I think it would be very fitted for today's day. And anyway, thank you, Fairbanks, for everything that you have done for us. It was awesome to be here. It's my third time being here. And Isa's dad, it's first day.
2: And if someone wants to meet me, I'm throwing out Isa's waste before we leave to Chicago. So I should be there in 1 hour.
0: Yes, my father is obsessed with the transfer site again. He loves the transfer site. He found a giant stuffed triceratops in one of the dumps, and he has been going there nonstop, and this is his favorite part of Fairbanks. But this is the last song, and that's all. I leave you with this, and then I turn you over to the robots. This show is moving to Fridays starting this week.
1: And we'll be listening in Chicago from now on.
0: Okay. Okay, well, we're done here. Goodbye.
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0: 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Goodbye.

0: Okay, this meeting of nerds is now in session. Our first order of business is I think we should only listen to commercial radio and songs that are extremely overrated, made by artists with way too much money that paid their way into the industry.
1: Be quiet, nerds. That's a horrible idea. You know what's a really cool, great idea, though? Listening to KSUA 91.5 FM College Radio, the people's radio. 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Forget that commercial crud.
0: But I was told I should only listen to generic songs that are popular and make lots of money.
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0: All right. Okay. Not a bad man.
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And that includes you. Unless you're not a person. I mean, are you a person? Or are you not a person?

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Not just anybody's radio, the people's radio. 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Unless you're a space alien, far, far away, listening to this radio transmission as it's traveled thousands and thousands of light years across the galaxy. 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

0: 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Some say radio may rot your brain, but that's false. Because we're here to educate you with some radio trivia. Did you know that in 1938, a Halloween episode titled The War of the Worlds of the radio series The Mercury Theater on air allegedly caused mass panic? Listeners thought the plot of the story, aliens invading Earth, was an actual news report. Pretty scary, huh? What's that object in the sky I can see from the station window? It kind of looks like...
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Things that are bad. Math homework. Arbitrary destruction. Greed. Really good TV shows ending on a cliffhanger. A single corporation owning nearly half of the entertainment industry. Internet outages. Breaking a bone. Water without any ice. Stale bread. Feeling bad because you can't remember the name of the person who is overly familiar with you when they passed by and said hi a few minutes ago, encouraging you to act like you know them even though you're not sure exactly who they are, while avoiding saying their name. Things that are good. KSUA, KSUA, KSUA. 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Well, there you have it. Things that are bad and things that are good. 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And for that, you are good.

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4: 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I'm Chrysanthemum, and I'll be hosting Normal Music for Normal People. Your Thursday at noon, escape into the weird, the beautiful, and the unexpected. From the Amazonian jungle to the Altai Mountains, we're diving deep into the global sounds and underground subcultures you won't hear anywhere else. Tune in and get lost on a journey through music. Only here on KSUA 91.5.